you hear me, you would say, there are always two sides of the story. You're so right. Here's mine. I cannot live without you.

0: 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Apresentação: DJ Gianney.
1: There are the best in their fields. There are the best in their fields. Including Schumacher in the trail. Tiger Woods on the golf course. Football. And in radio, there is this.
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0: Coming up to 7 o'clock here, and the sun's rising. I'm about to go home. You've been listening to the late night shift. And if I'm dreaming, don't wake me tonight. Before I go, I'm about to take one more request here on Stereo Sydney. Good morning, you're on the air. Good morning.
1: Do you mind if I wake you tonight?
0: Is that a request?
1: Well, can you play crazy for me?

0: Baú do Rock.
1: There was a friend of mine on murder, and the judge's gavel fell. Jury found him guilty.

0: They were racing.
1: Freedom!
0: He was chasing.
1: 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Sirens! Rifles!